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0: Your horse, Bright Bird.
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1: 10-4, you guys clear ARH?
0: Yeah, but they had us out on constant animal sleep and the bird.

0: 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Be advised, this is 1022. Cancel out previous traffic. 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

attaching this 45 here on S-119. It's got the 1.8 mile marker. It's right below Pike Central. Caller's advising the car pulled out in front of him and something fell off the car and hit his truck. He wants somebody to contact him.

0: 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Hello.
1: 5 out from Toad Valley, ARH, 65 male, the nursing home. Fall from standing position. Complaints of left arm pain. Vitals are all stable. Left arm.
0: Tenors or no tenors?
1: Alright, copy dragon.
0: You take a tenor.
1: So you mean how you look?
0: Okay, how long you say it took?
1: About 4 minutes to tug.
0: Copy. Give me your cert number.
1: 079732.
0: 2974080.

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0: something.
1: 2052, show me around 161 Valley Street. Female has been outside on a porch, bumped over in a chair for at least 4 hours. Need somebody to go check on us.

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0: Wake up and go ahead further.
1: Thing 161 Valley Street there in Kermit. Have a man calling in advising there's been a woman sitting on her porch slumped over in a chair for at least 4 hours. We've got fire coming out. Good.
0: Hey, 4, can you show us around?
1: Right.

0: Mason.
1: Go ahead.
0: Be advised, there's a subject here that won't let us on their property. Wanted us to be in the nuns.
2: Go ahead.
3: Cars on scene advising, there's a subject there who will not let them onto the property. What's your ETA?
2: Lingo, if you can copy his complaint, it's here.
3: Hey, Volvo Wilma.

0: Let me go.
1: The mail that called this in is located at 161 Valley Street, last name Smith. He advised that the female came to, started cussing out his children, became very hostile with them. I told him that you should be there on scene. If he wanted to speak with you, he could walk over and speak with you. I just wanted to make you aware.
0: Yeah, 10-4. I've actually been on the phone with him right now, Mingo. Go ahead and show me out here.
1: 2108.

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I'm here at Lundy's in the middle of town here. It's going to be Kentucky E-Echo 388-629. 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

0: 66 manga. Has Fire made it on scene to this lady?
1: Tanfor, you can cancel your response. She's been loaded up, transported POV.
0: Copy. We're just past Panther Mart. Are they just now getting her in a vehicle?
1: They loaded her up within the last 5 to 10 minutes and left.
0: Copy. 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If we run into them, I'll let you know.

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1: Thanks, we'll go ahead.
0: 10-4, we had a disturbance call at 59 Kentucky Route 172 in Staffordsville. Caller advised that there is several males riding ATVs and four-wheelers in the field in front of his house. Caller advises they've been there since noon, refusing to leave and are harassing the caller. Go ahead.
1: 10-4, show me now.

0: the caller's property.
1: That's going to be a negative. He also advised that it's not going to be owned by the people riding the ATVs. It's an elderly woman at that address, that she is no longer living there. Go ahead.

0: GPS unit 476.
1: Good.
0: Female from Central Manor called back asking if someone was going to stop there and talk to those two fighting.
1: They were in route. Are they still fighting?
0: Yeah. I am forced to advise it to the verbal right now.
1: 10-4, they outside or inside the apartment?
0: I'm not sure she didn't advise. Good.
1: Okay.

0: so.
1: Looking at your cruiser.
0: Oh, okay.
1: That one.

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0: Thank you. Where's the people fighting supposed to be at?
1: They live in apartment number 6. She just knows their first name, Cheyenne and Bill.
0: Thank you.

0: Michael Kaiser out of Pikeville. 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He's negative in 29, good.
1: Is there any LPO on you?
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0: guys don't have to respond to that DOA unless you want to. We've already got law enforcement on the scene. Patient was a hospice patient.
1: 10-4.
0: Just let me know if you're responding or not so I know whether to drop you to the call.
1: You don't have to ask me.

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1: It's been served, but I don't know if it's still active.

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0: It's showing Silver Dog. It was last spot on 7/13/26. He was injured on 12/8/25. They don't say when it expires.
1: Get up to the judge and see if it's still active.
0: Stand on. Stand by this one.
2: 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Have a good night.

0: switch over to Eddie. We don't need 5-1.
1: 10-4, I need Judge Barney's number. We don't have it.
0: I don't have it either, 5-1.
1: Stand by this one.

0: Go ahead.
1: I may contact Judge Barney. He's advising they have a court date for August 24th at 1300. There should be no contact between the two subjects.
0: Okay, of course, you still got all. Could you ask him if there's, like, he's still supposed to be 500 feet from the resident?
1: Is this locations?
0: Okay, well, that's still a

0: Hey, Kyle.
1: Ryan.
0: Matter of fact, that complaint, they believe that subject's already been loaded up into a white Tundra. I think TCC's got the 47 on it. We're going to go back through here and see if we can locate it. They may be in route to that town.
1: Come for it.

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0: Station 6, Medic 66, Major Respond, High Street Assault, Major Respond, High Street Assault, 2233.
1: Female call in advised she went to pick her children up there at Levine Street, advised that a male beat her while he was holding her 6-month-old child. She's left the scene. I'm sending EMS to her location. She advised she's pregnant. Advised a male possibly has guns and knives on him. Go ahead.
2: 10-4, does she have the baby or the Z, and where's she located at?
1: 10-4, she has the children. I'm going to have EMS check out her as well as the 6-month-old. She's going to be located at 608 High Street. Good.
2: 10-4.

0: 716, do you want this man's name as well as his possible location and what he's driving?
1: Yeah, is he in a vehicle, I assume, and checking for locals.
0: It's supposed to be a Robert Warren, because he was on a camper there on Levine Street. However, if he's not there, he'll be at 841 Vinson Street. And I was driving a gray Nissan Altima, older model, off the West Virginia tags. Okay.

0: 66 Mingo. We copy. 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
1: You're going to be responding 608 High Street. Have a female who was involved in an assault advised she wouldn't pick her children up. That male beat her. She advised she's pregnant. Says the male beat her while he was holding her 6 months old. Child's needing to be checked out as well. The male is not on scene where the female is. She left. The male's supposed to be at Benson Street. Okay.
2: And four, he shows an axe.
1: 2237.

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Team 4, I'll put a name in 88 in the CAD. It's going to be the aunt to this male. She's wanting to contact her grandfather for an update. You're right.

0: -66.
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0: Are you guys in route?
1: Yeah, 10-4. We're coming into city limits now.
0: Kermit said he didn't know who it was or where it was coming from. Good.
2: You were hating the call, huh?
0: Negative, but we just had a disturbance there on Valley Street. 201 responded to it. I've been trying to make contact with him. I'll walk on your previous traffic, try again.
1: Yeah, 10-4, you gave me a in route time 22:37.
0: 10-4.

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0: I made contact with 201.

Glenn, West Virginia, Echo 987703. Echo 987703. Patrick the Cat.

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Date of birth is 8/8/2002 and attach that to the CAD. And found a 27 on that Robert. No, disregard my last record.

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She thought he was supposed to be held for an involuntary.

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1: Make 1044 with a white Ford Lincoln near Brown Fork Road on US 23, Johnson County. 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
0: Good.
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0: white in color, registered to a Ethan Webb of South Williamson, expiration 2/28/27, 1040 insurance. Go ahead.
1: Four, thanks a lot.

0: 7 foot, nigga. I'm gonna be out on 2nd Avenue by Truth. Somebody's got a fire built under the bridge.
1: Yeah, okay.

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0: Also Natasha Gibbons.

0: Bingo, Natasha's letter of birth is 4/19/96. Brooke.
1: Good. All gonna be negative.
0: We're gonna hurt through NCIC if you haven't already.

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1: From Kentucky.
0: Stand by 1 second.
1: Make sure you got all the right paperwork.
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0: It's one of the Kentucky one, and we match the birthdays, it's her.
1: Yeah.
0: One of the a parole violation for dangerous drugs and failure to complete treatment.

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1: Go ahead, Tim.
0: Okay, I'm reading 15 this email from the 2nd Avenue Bridge, 10th Avenue office, beginning mileage 66983.
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0: 10-4. Also advise him to put that fire out. Let it be burning under the bridge.
1: 10-4.

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1: We, 1044 with a Jeep Cherokee, break for the 47.
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0: And 98, Jeep Cherokee to Isaac Rose out of Moorhead, 1031-27, expiration, 10-4 on insurance.
1: Thank you. I'm on US 460 here in Johnson County.
0: Yep.

0: 756 pounds.
1: 756.
0: Yeah, boy. I had an extra patrol request earlier tonight. Mass Fork, and I patrolled all the way from the 460 side over onto the Sayersville side through Mass Fork just now. Everything appears to be 10-4. I haven't made any traffic at all.
1: 10-4.

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0: Also note down, 34 has been dropped off.

0: 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Bay Arthur 2. Kennedy mileage is 67007.
1: 36.

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1: That's right.

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1: He's 7 Angel Amaroon 714 Chevy Impala 2 Jerry Atkins out of RG 83126 Derek Hopper.

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1: Go ahead.
0: 10-4 received a call from a Lucinda Thacker. She stated that her boyfriend, Robert Griffiths, has assaulted her with his fist. She advised that he's still inside the house. She's outside standing in the yard. She also refused EMS. Go ahead. Ten-4.

0: 472 tonight, break. About 335 and route to domestic at 1894. 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
1: You're not with him?
0: See you.

0: of Pike County Road, it's going to be 61 Dogwood Lane, 61 Dogwood Lane. This one is 56-year-old Sandy Charles having seizures. It's going to be Brown House in Branham Heights. It's going to be a Wild Lake system in the driveway. Let's call in tonight.
1: Copy, D, in route.

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2: 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Nobody's coming to the door for me. I don't see her out here in the yard anyway.
1: You broke up. You're about to have nobody coming to the door.

Yes, 10-4. I've knocked and announced. I don't hear anybody inside. Nobody's coming to the door. However, there are two vehicles here.

0: 3035.
1: 35.
0: I wish they would make me contact. I saw this in the month of 6.
1: I'm 335, can you hear or see anybody inside the residence?
0: I think it's, we're about to check out. There ain't nobody out here.
1: Yeah. Brother on domestic over Grapevine, female, signal 60N, stated that her boyfriend had assaulted her. At the time, she was outside and he was still inside the residence. Break.
2: Go ahead.
1: 10-4-335-472-97. They're unable to get anyone to come to the door. I'm not sure if they're inside or if they went 98.
2: Hey, call back, call up.
1: That's 10-4. We left her a voicemail.

0: have a prior there for a theft of vehicle. She was claiming that the boyfriend, Robert Cruz, says it's still her GMC Acadia.
1: Do I have those units and no extra in San Francisco, 98, any call back?
0: 335-470, copy direct.
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323 Zebulon Heights. 323 Zebulon Heights. Got a 94-year-old female. Fell out of her chair. Possibly injured. It's going to be a tan house on the way up. There's a Marcellus Stanley, 94 years old. Got a silver RAV4 in the driveway. Got a 94-year-old female fell out of her chair. Possibly injured at 323 Zebulon Heights.

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0: I've got a traffic stop here in Kermit. It's going to be a Kentucky Echo 452-364. Kentucky Echo 452-364. It's a template.
1: I'm sorry. Okay.
2: I got

0: four Douglas Parkway. 154 Douglas Parkway. It could be 156. It was pinging right between those two areas. I had screaming on the line, multiple subjects yelling, and then line disconnected. I'm gonna try to signal 6-0 back.
1: Yep.

0: Trace, subject advised that Dwayne Kilburn and his girlfriend attacked him. Dwayne advised somebody else at Mountain Comp that he was invited up there. There's a whole lot of screaming. Dwayne's covered in blood. We've got an ambulance heading that way as well. Go ahead.
1: 10-4.
2: Going to be a Dwayne Kilburn subject, rising. He had been assaulted or actually had been in a fight. He'd be a mess. We've got a trooper already in there.

0: couple 30-30s off.
1: Toggle, everything seems to be as usual.
0: What's your 20, please?
1: Belfry.
0: I'm 11. He's got a call over at Douglas Parkway, and we've got some subjects up there fighting. One of them covered in blood, just in case he needs some help up there.
1: 10-4, been out.
0: 10-4, thank you.
1: 4-7-2.
0: Go ahead.
2: I believe I'm closer than 335. I'll be en route that way.
0: 335, you call me direct.
1: There's 10-4.

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Eight 6 0 9 1 3.

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1: .472, Pocket 1, going 97.
2: Yep. That's the two. That's out. Run.

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1: Go ahead.
0: Congress is here at the intersection here at Hager Hill Loop.

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0: Bien, ya. 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
1: Finishing up Pigeon Creek today, buddy.
0: That's good. Could you turn Bean Creek out for me today? I've got these back keys. I got a bunch of them I got there today. Can you turn off? It don't matter what time. There ain't no certain time. It's when you get done there, getting ready to go back.
1: Yeah, 10-4. We'll get it, buddy.
0: All right, thanks.

0: Yes, sir. I'm going to put you on a 10 90. It's going to be at 23 Goody Road, 23 Goody Road. It's supposed to be a residence. It, according to a map, it looks like it's right beside Tudor's.
1: The Tudor's.
0: Road just down from Tudor's, and the map is showing the residence in the hills, but no house number there. I'm not really sure exactly where it is. Go ahead.

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0: 10-4. 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
1: But it was a residence. 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But
0: to a church. There's a, looks like a road keeps going on up the hill, but it's blocked.
1: It's supposed to be a Berry residence, B-E-R-R-Y.

0: something.
1: Back patio doors open. 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

0: 4-4. I've made contact with Mark Hughes. He's here at the residence doing work to it. Look like he's putting drywall up. As he's doing work for the owners, if you contact him, let him know.
1: 10-4, I gave him a signal 6. I'll try again, though.

0: Oh, Raleigh's in Paintsville. They've got a female so who's been writing bad checks down there, apparently. She's trying to write them at the Ashland office as well. But
1: that's simple.

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1: Asian, this is West Virginia Jock, Region Lima Charlie, how copy me, over.
0: Roger, have you seen Lima Charlie?

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1: 10-6 at Victoria Courts, Apartment 3, Pennsylvania, Service Haven.
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0: 10-4.

10-4-7, I want to catch you to a fraud incident. Told her while he was checking his FAFSA information, found out that he had a loan that he never took out. Name and 88, sir. Go ahead.

classic, you know. I'm going to be out at 3504. Maybe I'll drive on a 63 call.

office, and she just had some questions because she sent some conflicting information from the sheriff's office.

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Call 720. I'll be 44 with it here on Old Hardy Road.

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0: This caller just told me that apparently his mom leaves behind teachers there at Lenore and said that there is a vehicle along with some other stuff that's on a property, said that they've told the guy that he needs to move it and because they have a trailer coming in and so far he has not moved it. Go ahead.
1: 10-4. Probably going to be related to that, then. I'm about to be 10-17 down that way. Anyways, just put me on it.
0: 10-4.
2: And other priors along with this. Go ahead.
3: 10-4. Does she live in Johnson County?
2: It appears as though she has lived in several different areas, Johnson County, Morgan County, Rowan County. I couldn't find a up-to-date OL on her.
3: It's 10-4. I appreciate you.

on that. Her OL was issued in 24, showing Catlettsburg, but according to the employees there at O'Reilly's, they're saying that her address and information on her checks say all is healed.

0: Good.
1: Who's the caller on this?
0: Steven Hensley.
1: M4 is behind Jesus.
0: M4.
1: You can go ahead and show me M4 first.

0: Buon anno ai ragazzi di Son Kekui.
1: If that's the caller or who the caller's called in on.
2: That's where the caller's mother is supposed to live, I believe. Her name is Carly Hensley, and they were calling on a Ralphie Markham.
1: If you can make contact with them, have them walk up.
2: Okay, bye.

0: 720. It's going to be the two-story yellow house. Said there should be a red car there. Go ahead.
1: 10-4, I'm out.

0: 720 makes sense.
1: Your name?
0: This is the caller on site.
1: It was the son calling for his mother. He is going to live up at Laurel Creek, guys.
0: And for I attempted the number attached to the CAD and I want to answer. Can you attempt it back and see if it's the red card he's saying needs to be moved?
1: Okay, 10-4, I'm calling.

0: the caller on the phone. What do you want me to ask him?
1: Is he talking about the maroon Chevy car that's in the driveway of the yellow house needs to be moved?
0: Okay.

0: the little gray car that's there by the road, along with the chickens. He says that the guy that belonged to is straight across the road in a trailer. He said that he was told that he had to move the chickens and the little gray car and still hasn't done it. Go ahead.
1: Okay, it's not going to be law enforcement. That's private property. I can't do anything about the vehicle or the chickens. I'm going to be 10-8 from here and be back en route to what they have going on down here at the bridge.
0: If

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1: 39.
0: I'm 98 from post. Can you copy a 1044? I'm on US 23 at Stone Coal, right for Kentucky 47.
1: Okay.
0: Kentucky 6457 George X-ray. It's a black Ford pickup.
1: To Larry Maynard from Banner, Kentucky. Insurance is 10-4, 12-31-26. Go ahead.

0: Roost Road to Canada, 692 Pigeon Roost Road, Brent.
1: Good.
0: 10-4, got an EMS call at that residence, third party. I referenced to Terry Bullock. She was breaking up her dogs from fighting. Apparently, she was bit and was wanting an ambulance. EMS will want a crew pulling her out. Go ahead.
1: 10-4, be there.

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0: So it should be there any minute. 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
1: 10-4. I have yet miles and we've got the bleeding to stall through. Good amount of blood. 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

0: 1744.
1: Getting ready to clear up off his fraud complaint. Go ahead with it.
0: 10-4, just go over there to the probation parole lot. Wait on me there. I'm going to run out and meet the captain, show him where it's at.
1: That's 10-4. I'll be sitting there. We're both. And... Tell me the next case number for theft by deception, include code checks. It's going to be $1,000, under $10,000. Break.
2: I'll put it in the code and email it to you.
1: Okay, 4, I appreciate you.

0: 对。
1: 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It's gonna be me. I may be dispatching a black bear. 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
0: T4, 1139.

0: 472, Parker.
1: 472.
0: West Virginia, 47, break. Four, six, eight, two, nine, Adam.
1: Perry. That's her first complaint earlier, go ahead.
0: That's 10-4. I'll be 44 with it here on Turkey Creek, close to the mouth of Turkey Creek.

0: Go ahead.
1: I'm telling you, if you get any complaints, like I said, of any shooting in that area, that's probably going to be what it is.
0: 10-4, 11-54.

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1: Okay, Cord's 400, 41, 88, 12. The, C-15 with him right there.

0: Michael Stalker of Elkhorn enforce restrictions, several he warrants. I'll show you 10:15 or out to the county. But
1: 10. 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She'll be in room 204, bed 2, B wing. 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

0: No, you don't have it. 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
1: Okay, well, I'm on the new road now. I've got to head back to Logan. I'll give you a call there when I get out of Mount 44 over in Logan.
0: 10-4.
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0: 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Ending mileage is 74604.

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I made contact with the caller on the complaint. 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

60 Phillips Branch Road, 60 Phillips Branch Road, get your nursing home. It's going to be on C Wing. C is in Charles, 40, 86-year-old Anna Felsenbaker. They advised that her blood pressure is high, O2 sat low, and she was just treated for pneumonia in the ER. Please notify 10-8.

It's going to be 4712 Little Robinson, 4712 Little Robinson Creek, emergency. Calling on the Jimmy Newsom 68. He's spitting up blood, having pain in his lungs. Big cream color double line. Good.

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0: 855. I'm fixing to go 44 with a red Jeep Cherokee, no visible 47 down below. My horns off 23.
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coming back to 1999 Jeep Cherokee. 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

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Very, very good.

0: Okay.
1: We're going to be mobile in Williamson.
0: Peace.
2: Also make contact with the owner and they advise us that they haven't towed the vehicle either. I'm on the 8 UPL.
0: Temple.

0: I've got a social for you. 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(291) 8671212. 291-867121.
1: So well suspended. He's got 3 prior freelance court summons. Is all span of 2024 and 2025. -29. You need a well number.
2: See you.

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1: Okay.

0: Traffic overnight.
1: Right, that truck ain't by yet. Or are you on past that?
0: I'm right here out the lot. I've not seen him.
1: Hang on.

Bravo Alpha Dispatch, Bravo Alpha Dispatch. Down here, EMS call for a 86-year-old female. Third time she fell on the floor and believes she broke her leg. Only up one half on the heel at 166 8th Branch. Repeating 166 8th Branch, January 8th.

And for, I need to make contact with Bernie Stewart. She advised she let Bobby Stewart drive her vehicle, and that Bobby is allowing a subject by the name of Butterball to drive the vehicle, and they have no insurance, correction, no ID, and no driver's license. And now she wants her vehicle back because it's supposed to be in her name. Go ahead.

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0: Team 4, thank you.

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1: Simple.

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0: Reference 847.
1: Good.
0: 2766, Edward Young.

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0: 1056. 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Good evening. I'll be busy just a second.
1: Okay.

901 Russian Fork Road, emergency there. 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He said he fears for his brother's life. 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

0: Bom.
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0: See, I'm familiar with them. I'll be around from here for them.

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1: John 305.
2: Cherokee Black and Teller to David Coffey out of Sayersville, Kentucky. 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Go ahead.
0: 10-4, thank you. I'm fixing to go 44. It's down below Bull Creek on US 23.
2: Yeah, okay.

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1: Be 10-6 for a few. I'm going to be over at Palmy Hall, ARH, or Painful ARH, please.
0: Camp.

0: Signal Six, Mr. Hendry. It's from the vehicle theft from yesterday. He's just got a few questions for you.
1: That's careful.

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0: Hey, Jimmy, we're just turning on 49 right now. 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Hey, if you troopers want to go ahead and go, I'll block it. I'll bring up the rear.
1: Temple.

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1: Yeah, for what I'm here, it's Harvey Street, that's 5-4-4-19.
0: Pebble.
2: Mega, all units prepare to maintain radio silence. Mega, Chief Robbie Pope. Mega, to Chief Robbie Pope. Mega, to Chief Robbie Pope. Mega, all units be advised, there's no response from Chief Robbie Pope. Chief Robbie Pope was a Christian, friend, a leader, a dedicated law officer, a role model dedicated to the safety of the citizens of Mingo County, a loving and devoted father, grandfather, and husband who always placed family first. Roll Tide. Chief Pope, your tour of duty has ended. We will continue the fight here until we meet again. All units show Chief Robbie Pope, 1042, at 1541, make it clear.

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1: Dear
2: 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He needs to go to the hospital.
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1: Careful.
0: Put it out there now.
1: The caller is at his house there at 32 Colley Ranch. Advised that you come to his house, and then from there he could take you to the property. He said the only way you could get on the property is with a side by side. Property is going to be at Kane. Go ahead.
0: Careful.

0: 321.
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2: 4, thank you, sir.
1: Four, good.
0: 3, Nora. 1, Adam. Bowie. 8, Charles. Victor. 5, Robert. 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
1: 20, show me Station Walker.
0: Yeah.

0: Thanks. And they've been around for about 17 minutes.
1: Two four, they're coming from the station at Alcott.
0: Yeah.

0: Curry. Go ahead. Thirty-three. Whenever you all clear from Trinity of Mingo, can you all head towards Velo?
1: 10-4. Where you go?
0: I have an officer. He's going to be checking a property. There may be a male there. Don't know if he's unconscious, unresponsive, or if he's deceased. Go ahead.
1: Team 4, I'll holler at you in just a second.
0: Team 4.
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2: We just cleared company traffic here in Taylorville. Do you guys want us to go ahead and take that?

0: 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So if you're clear and want to head that way, go ahead.
1: Yeah, if you go ahead and show us in route, if you don't care, not if I stat.
2: 255 Mango, we just talked to dispatch. We're on 119, approximately 5 minutes from the phone caller. We're going to be taking that.
0: $66.
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1: Go ahead, 55.
0: Okay, the caller lives at 32 Conley Branch. His property is at Caney, but you can only get there by side-by-side. Law enforcement is on scene. If you guys just want to stage somewhere until we hear from law enforcement, go ahead.

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0: We're going to be staging here at the Velo Bridge.
1: 10-4.

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1: Three,
0: 321. Yeah,
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2: Tower 21, I'm the Salem Church of God. Salem Church of God off 119 and Goody Road there. So it's getting close to the church that is up in the hills. And I believe there's a residence up there as well. Please notify 10-8.

0: speak to you in 5 minutes, please, can you? Brian, it's been Brandon, the biggest part of the day today. I think everything will be 10-4 on that. Actually, we're finishing burning the structure that they burnt previously.
1: Oh, thank you.
0: How do you come by there and inform me?
1: Fire, signal, that's traffic. DJ1 advised, that's control burn.

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2: Good.

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Y'all need to see where. All right, just go ahead and go to Station 2. Pan 4.

0: I put this on the guide for you in reference to the initial complaint, but...
1: Go ahead.
0: T4, this is Mel, so that he's 1012 EMS, 98.
1: Right. The 4414 North Mayo Trail, Phillips Bank and Call Run, right.
0: Go ahead.
1: 10-4, mail subject came to the bank, removed $20,000, then used the cashier's check for another $22,000. He's additionally tried to get money from Walton, Kentucky and London, Kentucky, but it's all throughout Kentucky. They're wanting to pay to work it, anyway.

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0: Works 2508718.
1: Jonah Gregory Ray out of Hager Hill. He's going to be in 4's restricted to correct lenses. He's clearly 29.

0: 21.
1: Twitter Omega, he's 10-4. He's out with victim 10-4.
0: Thank you.

0: reopened your missing persons cab from yesterday. The family has signaled 6 p.m. They are now en route to Prestonsburg to go search on the riverbank. Good.
1: I might have some information on it. I'll get my secret before I clear this other complaint.
0: 10-4, I tried to advise them that it was not a safe area and it covered a very large area in Floyd County. She just told me, okay, and hung up on me. Good.
1: 10.

0: Game Four. 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He's parked in the middle of the road out dancing. He's supposed to be driving a small orange SUV.
1: Yeah, probably 44, the black, two-door passenger car here, fellow food truck, 22.

0: 1021, go ahead.
1: Okay, everything's 10-4 out here. 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Do you want to document the name of the suspect for us from their birth?
0: Go ahead.
1: Elvin Hatfield, E-L-V-I-N, Hatfield, birthday 12/27/83. You can go ahead and show me 10-8.
0: 10-4. Go ahead. 55, you're clear. 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
1: I'm almost at Del 1, I'll get post service.
0: Yeah, 9.

0: depending on proof. I'll give you a call right here in a second.
1: 8-4-7-0-1, Ross, we need to relieve you. Just trying to figure out where he was at.
0: Good. You or somebody else will go with me to get that MO?
1: I'm not sure. I know we got relief trailer wherever he's at and that MO picked up.
0: That one, huh? Go ahead. Hey, I can go with you to pick up that MO if you want me to. 10-4, you want me to get to the courthouse? I'll give you a call, and we'll figure it out. Give me about 5 minutes.

0: Et bon, pas con. 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
1: Team 4, what you got?
0: Did you respond to 17 U.S. Route 52 at Kermit? Who is a 69-year-old male. Body's bleeding from his catheter. He's having severe stomach pain. It's going to be as soon as you cross the tracks out at Grave on your left to a white two-story house. Advised to come into the rear part of the house with a ramp on it.

Okay, we're at my contact, one of these females involved. She had tried to dip and hit, seen him on the side of the road. He stopped by and done a report for him. I wasn't needed. I went clear enough for it.

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Follow a white Dodge truck. It's going to be, have gold on the bottom of it. 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Reckless driving. Follow time 17.

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0: What are those here going past? Station 1. I stopped
1: it. 10-4, are you headed towards Meta or back towards South Winston?
0: I think they pulled off right now.
1: Team 4.

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1: Pingating law enforcement, make the public service law in the area.
0: Yeah, probably, sir.

0: Good.
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0: 24. I think 7:16 is going to be meeting 7:15 for the hygiene guys.
1: I've already picked him up. Call everybody, let them know. You may want to go ahead and have EMS me up at Chatterway.
0: T4, so you have the MI

0: Campbell.
1: Blake, you want me to meet you at Chatteroy?
2: Yeah, 10-4. 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This man is probably going to need to go to the hospital. 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

0: Bingo 712. I got 88. They're going to be coming from Lenore headed towards Tatteroy.
1: Beautiful.
2: Bingo. I'm going to have a camper and a truck stopped here on 119. They got some loose stuff on the camper.
0: Yeah.

0: Go ahead.
1: Hey, be advised, law enforcement is going to be sitting there at the Bank of Mingo. Go ahead.
0: 10-4, we're turning around now.

0: There you go. If you want to meet me at Melo, I'll cross four line. Meet them on that side. If they want.
1: Stand by. Do you want 712 to meet you there at Melo?
2: You're turning now. We're like right here at the Bank of Mingo.
1: Cancel.
3: Mary 04 127 317. Can I get a read back on that, please?

0: of Wentonville. He's going to be valid in Boers, clear of any 29s.
1: Anyway, thank you.

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1: Good.
0: Everything 10-4?
1: Yeah, I'm good.

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1: Tango.
0: Logan Transport in Tug Valley.

0: voce fuori.
1: Anche nel clear, certo.
0: Team 4, Ismail's going to be transported to 11 Regional.
1: You need me to go there?
0: If you want, one of us have to, and then they said they'll let us know what they're going to do.
1: Okay, I'll go to 11.
0: Team 4.

0: Yeah, I'm getting that off that stuff. I've been helping them fix their camper. I'll be 17 to Oregon Regional and meet that EMS unit with that individual.
1: Yeah.
2: I go with it. EMS crew know that TJ's going to meet up with him on up. He's going to go on to the hospital.

0: Go ahead, Renegade.
1: Hey, 716 is going to meet up with you all and meet over there at the Logan. T116 is going to meet up with you all over there at Logan at the hospital.
0: 10-4.
2: Hi, Blake. You cut out a little bit.
3: Still passing Old Bank of Mingo right now. I don't know where you was exactly.
2: Hey, Mango, if you relay that to me, I can't pick him up on this radio for some reason.
1: He's advising that they are passing Old Bank of Mingo. Go ahead.
2: Okay, Campbell, I'm not too far ahead of him. It was a stat unit.
1: T4, it's going to be stat 88.
2: All right, Temple, I'll wait on them here around the county line and follow them in.

Is this going to be a different officer that I just had an encounter with? Negative. It's going to be another one. Okay, 10-4. Thank you.

0: Yeah, go ahead.
1: We just passed the Logan County line, and we haven't seen any troopers, so we're going to head on to Logan. I'll let you know where you all are. ADA wanted me to holler at them, let you know they had just passed the Logan County line, and then they holler back and said that they just seen you. Go ahead.
2: Campbell, I appreciate it. Welcome back to evening shift.
1: TM4. Thank you.

0: Morning. She is going to be at Victoria Court, Department 70. She's advising. She wants press charges against her husband. Apparently, they got into it a few weeks ago. And she said, apparently, just a little bit ago, he put his hands on her and left. Good.
1: Stand by for public service.
0: 10-4.

0: I'll
1: be in that area. I advise her, if she's wanting fresh charges, she can take that up with Williamson PD. Can you get a hold of the master on call and let them know that she's coming to the courthouse?
0: Beautiful.
1: She's wanting an EPO.
0: Beautiful.

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1: Can you check Vincent Bianco for 29? Six two 2003 date of birth.

0: Posters.
1: 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Go ahead.
0: He's about to, the last four of his first four is

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1: Two.

0: 715,
1: good. 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
0: Ew.
1: You don't care. Let Master Harvey know I'll be bringing him for arraignment. He's got somebody able to go to his lawn. More than likely if he gets one.

0: Thing of Pen One Pop.
1: Right.
0: 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So just holler at him whenever you get done. Go ahead.
1: 10-4.

0: need the warrant sent down to your office?
1: Yes, please. Hey, Josh, that regional warrant should be in that warrant file upstairs. You just want to grab it?
2: 10-4.

0: Evet.
1: Parents here. This female is in her room change. She's open the window and out the window. I'm not sure if she's in. We're out here looking for her now.
0: Careful.
2: Can't find the original warrant. Go ahead and flash that down to me real quick, please.

0: 33 is clear. We're going to be en route to Station 2 for supplies.
1: 1904.

0: 不是深水城，有些人。
1: I have a female calling here. She has an EPO against her ex. She advised that he is out on bond, that he had already went to jail for breaking another EPO. Apparently, he's been driving by the apartment. She said he has no reason to. She's advising she's got proof of everything that he's been doing. She lives in Victoria Court. Apartment 26. Go ahead.
0: 10-4. What's my name, female?
1: It's going to be a Cindy Chaffins and Peyton Walter Evans. I checked. There is an ETO in place, and it doesn't expire until October. She said that they have court on the 30th of this month. Go ahead.
0: 10-4, he's been served, correct?
1: 10-4, Deputy Moore served him back in, I think it was, said April. Like I said, the EPO expiration expires in October. This male is supposed to live at 415 Willow Street, Apartment 3. Go ahead.
0: 10-4, I've been out with the advisor on the extended ETA.
1: 10-4.
2: Mm-hmm. 44 is clear, apparently, back on station.
1: 10-4.

Male Randall Brown, that's stage 4 broke, can't breathe, struggling to breathe, it's going to be a ground trailer.

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1: Central, can you give 709 a public service?
0: Good.

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1: She's going to be at apartment 26.

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0: Mingo 476.
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0: Okay, she advised that when you get there to where Victoria Courts is, you'll see the sign that says, Welcome to Victoria Courts. You have to park there, and then where that walkway is, that's where you have to go. Go.
1: 10 horses. 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
1: Good.
0: 10-4, somebody, John Sam Queen, 9055. John Sam Queen, 9055. Can I get a read back on that, please?

0: Jackson Carr out of Pickerington, Ohio. It'll be a white 2022 Volkswagen, expiration 3/24/27.
1: Yeah, for you, said 27, expiration year.
0: That's 10-4.
1: 10-4, thank you, Heather, for it.